got it together, didn't we? We've definitely got our thing together, don't we, baby? Isn't that nice? I mean, really, when you really sit and think about it, isn't it really, really nice? I can easily feel myself slipping and slipping more and more away into that super world of my own. Nobody but you and me. 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

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They're gonna roll on, put on down the line. 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

0: 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Oh, baby, that's the one I like.
1: What's that, honey? 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
0: Chantilly lace and a pretty face, ponytail hanging.

darling, as I write this letter. Here's hoping that you're thinking of me. My time's about up. So long until I'll be home to start serving you.

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1: In Hamburg gab es die Diskothek Top Ten und das waren die Top Ten Allstars. 1965 sangen sie ihre Version von Let's Go. Im selben Jahr sang der Engländer Ross McManus seinen Titel I'm the Greatest.
2: Didn't I tell you I could do it? I told everyone I could do it. 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

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And I felt like being home. And then suddenly, I knew that I was just daydreaming. Strange faces, strange houses around me, and nobody saying to me, "Welcome, stranger. 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

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He goes home the next afternoon. And before you know it, he's off to school, and then he graduates in May. Goes out and gets a PhD and then cures all sorts of things.

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I sat in the corner with his heart on his sleeve, talking to regret, who's never

I didn't catch your name, friend, sorry about that. Sure nice to meet you, baby, please come back.